0: Radio
1: SK. Radio SK.
2: 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Don't think if I gave you that. Don't think if I gave you that. 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I don't.